0: classic. You're going to be like, oh, man, I missed this one. 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

0: is Kane Brown and Woman on Taste of Country Nights. It's Evan Paul. I just got to share something with you. Before I got to work today, our three-year-old son, Remy, had his first T-ball practice the other day. Oh, my God. It's the cutest thing. He just turned 3 years old. I mean, dude walks like he's hammered. You know, he walks around like he's drunk. But he can actually swing the bat. But it was just total chaos with 3- and 4-year-olds playing T-ball for the first time. I'm so glad I'm not the coach, man. That stressed me out. Coming up next, I got Jason Aldean for you as we get you through the second shift. Morgan Wallen's coming up and Keith Urban. I appreciate you hanging out with us. If you want to follow along on social media, at Evan Paul on air are my social media handles, or you can go to our page at tasteofcountry.com.
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Lauren Elena, happily married, a new mom. What's her husband's favorite song of hers out of all of her songs? This one, All My Exes, featuring Chase Matthew, is on Taste of Country Nights. I know.

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0: New cut you there from Riley Green. That's called Think As You Drunk. And the video is even better. You got to see the video of that. It's Evan Paul on Taste of Country Nights. And I want to give you a chance at a $500 prepaid Visa gift card. 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

0: New country there. That's Bailey Zimmerman. It's called Chevy Silverado on Taste of Country Nights. It's my job as a, I guess I'm a member of public service, It's my job as a public servant. There we go. To let you know of a danger that could be lurking out there. So by gosh, here it is. There is a kangaroo on the loose in southeast Missouri right now. They're using drones to try to find the kangaroo. The kangaroo's name of all names is Rufus. And it's actually somebody's pet. I don't know who has a pet kangaroo, but they don't anymore. They need your help trying to find this guy. He's hopping around. He's got a pouch. It doesn't say that. I'm assuming he's got a pouch. The family has had Rufus since he was 3 months old, and now Rufus is 4 years old. He stands 4 feet tall when he's on his hind legs. If you or anybody you know makes contact with the kangaroo, he could be armed and dangerous. Just call the police and let them come pick up Rufus. Poor guy. Hopefully they get him. Coming up next, Morgan Wallen's on the way, and I got brand new country from Jelly Roll. Next on Taste of Country Nights.
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0: 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This is Jelly Roll, and I sing songs that play on the radio, so you don't have to hear Evan Paul karaoke them. That's right. Thanks for listening to Taste of Country Nights with my boy, Evan Paul.
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0: That is brand new country from Dylan Scott. It's called Dear Big City on Taste of Country Nights. You might be wondering, where's Dylan Scott been? If you don't know, during the pandemic, Dylan Scott started up his own neighborhood trash service, which now has expanded into, what is it now? It's huge now, right?
1: We're over 6,000.
0: 6,000 houses?
1: 6,000 houses in Louisiana right now.
0: Wow. Okay, so what is the craziest thing that you've heard of or you have found or your company has told you they have found in the trash?
1: I can't say that on the air, but use your imagination.
0: What?
1: Hey, let me tell you something. We've seen some crazy stuff. And my partner in the business, he sends them to me every single day. And I'm like, you're kidding me.
0: What?
1: People are wild.
0: What?
1: People are wild at their houses, man.
0: Really? And you really get to know a lot just from seeing that.
1: Oh, no doubt.
0: Wow. But
1: the trash business is, man, I'm really enjoying it. You know, we started during COVID because we couldn't play shows. My buddy was laid off from work, complaining about his garbage. And I said, man, let's just start our own. And we started with his truck and a dump trailer. And now we've got 5 garbage trucks, guys hanging off the back of it, 6,000 houses. We actually moved a branch of it up here to Nashville. We're doing roll-off dumpsters up here. We've got a team up here. So just, I don't know, man, it's cool. It gives me a break from the music every now and then to just have some normal conversations and business stuff. You know, it's a lot of fun.
0: That's Dylan Scott talking about his side hustle. 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
1: Scotty McCreery is usually pretty, let's say, out of the limelight. He usually doesn't share a lot about his kids or his family, like to live quietly in North Carolina. But he was recently on Country Countdown USA, where he's got two kids now. He's got son Avery, who's 3, and Oliver, who's 9 months. But Oliver is a big old baby. He shared that he's 9 months, but he already wears 18-month clothing. So he's like double the size of typical, you know, 9-month clothing. So it's pretty amazing. And in other baby news, Parker McCollum was playing a show in Red Rocks on, I believe it was Wednesday night. He made a big announcement during the show.
2: So what a beautiful freaking Wednesday evening here for some country music, y'all. Love y'all so much. I'm having my second baby tomorrow. But God is good, and as long as that baby gets here healthy, I'll never ask him for anything again. I swear.
3: It's been a hell of a year. How did you see who I was and who I was gonna be?
1: So to me, it sounds like Parker McCollum's wife was being induced yesterday. So I'm willing to bet that they have a new baby boy by now. So I'm sure there'll be pictures and names coming soon from Parker McCollum.
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5: Good morning, Little Zim. Good morning, Johnny. In case you missed it, here are the top stories last night on Eyewitness News at 10. The former chief of police in Beloit is now the interim chief of police in Seattle. The move happened late Thursday as Seattle Police Chief Sean Barnes resigned. And the mayor of Seattle appointed Deputy Chief Andre Seos to serve as interim chief. There's been public criticism over a response to that deadly shooting at a crowded food festival under the Space Needle that killed 3 people. You may remember Sales joined the Beloit Police Department in 2005 and was police chief from 2021 to last year when he left for Seattle. Firefighters rescue a victim from an early morning fire that they say was arson. Heavy smoke and fire was coming from a third floor unit on 8th Street yesterday morning. The victim was found inside. The person taken to the hospital and is now in serious condition but stable. The fire was contained to one apartment in the attic. Investigators say it appears someone started that fire, and they say they have a person of interest. And a small street closure may have a big impact in McChesney Park, affecting as many as 10,000 drivers a day. On Monday, Forest Hills Road between Summer Hawk and Willow Creek will be closed. This is expected to last 2 months, about 8 weeks. Crews are starting the first phase of the Forest Hills Road reconstruction project, which includes widening Forest Hills. Drivers should find another route and allow for extra time during the closure. And just in case you missed it, now you're all caught up. I'm Wendell Edwards.
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1: No dartboard, so we'll rock, paper, scissors to all see right. Who goes first. All right, ready? Here we go.
2: I forgot to go. Just go.
3: What?
2: I'm trying to hold the mic and play rock, paper, scissors.
1: That wasn't a rock, paper, or that was like a half rock, half scissors. But okay, go ahead. You go first.
2: You want me to go first?
1: Go
2: all
1: first,
2: right.
1: Sir.
2: A postal inspector in Boston admitted he stole more than $330,000 from cash-filled envelopes mailed by elderly scam victims. Now, investigators say he'd actually feel the packages to find the ones with money, then use that cash to pay for a pool patio, an outdoor bar, cruises, and escorts. So the guy whose job was protecting the mail basically said, neither snow nor rain nor my criminal record will stop me from treating myself. Guess he forgot the most important delivery, justice.
1: Now we'll take you to Iowa. Another reminder that alcohol and bad ideas are a dangerous combination. An Iowa woman was arrested after allegedly driving her riding lawnmower to a Casey's gas station while impaired. Witnesses called police after noticing she looked intoxicated, and officers say she failed field sobriety tests, even though her breath test was under the legal limit. They believe drugs were involved instead.
2: I was saying, she's high then?
1: So remember, if your designated driver is a John Deere, it's probably time to rethink your evening plans.
2: Did she go for more beer? Did she go for gas for a tractor? Like, I need to know more.
1: This is the Iowa dummy wins today.
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23: Well, look who it is. Last call thought again. How's your mama? How you been? Girl, it's been too long. Saw your sister at the Circle K. Her baby number two was on the way.

0: 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If you've never played before, here's how the game goes.
1: 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Shayla is playing this morning. What's she up to?
2: I'm on my way to work.
0: What kind of work you do?
2: Today I have a conference to go to.
0: Concert?
1: No, conference.
2: Concert
1: would be much more fun.
0: Yeah, who's having a concert in the morning? But, you know, maybe it's like a band concert or something. Okay, now my ears are cleaned out. I know what you're saying. We're ready to go. Have you ever played our Showbiz Pop Quiz before?
2: Yes, I have.
0: All right. Been a champion? Gotten 5 out of 5?
2: No, I have not.
0: That's what's going to happen today. All right. Before you go to your concert or conference or wherever you're headed, you know. So we're going to put 30 seconds on the clock. 5 questions. If you don't know the answer, just say pass. We can always come back to it. All right. You ready?
2: Okay.
0: Here we go. Zim.
1: In Frozen, what's the name of the snowman who dreams of experiencing summer?
2: Olaf.
0: Yes.
1: What state did the Golden Girls live in?
2: Pass.
0: Okay.
1: What late 90s Spanish dance hit was made famous by Los Del Rio?
2: Oh, my. Pass. These are hard. Yeah.
1: Sorry. Which actress starred with Tom Hanks in the movie Sleepless in Seattle?
2: Pass.
0: Okay.
1: What board game is central to the plot of The Queen's Gambit on Netflix, that show? Okay,
0: I am stumped on many of these myself, so we're going to learn something together here. All right, Zim, let's get back to these.
1: All right, so what state did the Golden Girls live in?
0: I would have just guessed, first I guessed California, but it's actually Florida.
1: Yes.
0: Florida.
2: I guess I should have probably done that one.
1: The late 90s Spanish dance hit that was made famous by Los Del Rio.
0: Dum macadum macadum macarena. Dum macadum macadum macarena.
2: Macarena.
0: All right.
1: The actress that started with Tom Hanks in the movie Sleepless in Seattle.
0: Meg Ryan.
2: Yep. Never would have got that either.
0: Okay.
1: The board game that's central to the plot of The Queen's Gambit on Netflix.
0: Is that the Squid Game?
1: No. Chess.
0: Chess.
1: It's called Chess.
0: Wow, Zim. I'm going to apologize for these, like, incredibly tough questions today.
1: Well,
0: but hey, you're still a winner, though.
1: That's right.
0: That's a good part.
2: Thank you.
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0: What day is it today?
1: At least he knows what day it is. I'm Johnny B.
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1: Scotty McCreery is usually pretty, let's say, out of the limelight. He usually doesn't share a lot about his kids or his family, likes to live quietly in North Carolina. But he was recently on Country Countdown USA, where he's got two kids now. He's got son Avery, who's three, and Oliver, who's 9 months. But Oliver is a big old baby. He shared that he's 9 months, but he already wears 18-month clothing. So he's like double the size of typical, you know, 9-month clothing. So it's pretty amazing. And in other baby news, Parker McCollum was playing a show in Red Rocks on, I believe it was Wednesday night. He made a big announcement during the show.
2: So what a beautiful freaking Wednesday evening here for some country music, y'all. Love y'all so much. I'm having my second baby tomorrow. But God is good, and as long as that baby gets here healthy, I'll never ask him for anything again. I swear.

0: So to me, it sounds like Parker McComb's wife was being induced yesterday. So I'm willing to bet that they have a new baby boy by now. So I'm sure there'll be pictures and names coming soon from Parker McComb.
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0: We would love for you to play 6 and 30 for a chance to win Flannel Jam 4 tickets. 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It's 6 and 30 on Q98.5 with Johnny V, Little Zim, and Tracy's going to play on her work break. What kind of work are you doing this morning?
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0: You are the best at it, is what we hear.
1: That's
0: what
1: Thank we hear. You.
0: Got any anything fun going on later this week or today?
1: I just harvested my first tomatoes out of my garden this morning.
0: We need you as an advisor next spring because we want to have a Q Morning Crew garden right outside our studio window here. And have you ever tried watermelon?
1: No, I haven't. They kind of scare me.
0: I know. See, that's one.
2: You were growing a forest of pumpkins at our house.
0: Okay, so it'll be a, we'll be giving away pumpkins on the morning show soon, I have a feeling.
1: Okay. Awesome, I'm there. I'm there for it.
0: We want to give you a chance to win some Flannel Jam tickets. If you can get 6 in 30, we're going to give you 6 classic TV commercial jingles that you need to identify in 30 seconds. If you don't know one of them, just say pass. We can always come back to it. And keep in mind, some of these actually sing the name of the brand in the song. So listen for that too, okay?
1: Okay. Right. I'm ready. Let's do this.
0: 30 seconds on the clock, Zim. Here we go. Let's see if we can send Tracy to Flannel Jam if she can get 6 and 30. Yell it out when you know it.
1: Pick that.
0: Kit Kat Bar. Good job.
2: 28 seconds left.
0: All right, 28 seconds to get 5 more. What is this brand?
3: Oh, my baby, that baby, that
1: chili.
0: Baby. Chili. Yes.
2: Barbecue sauce. That's my favorite part.
0: Got that one.
2: All right, 25 seconds left.
0: 4 more. Do you know what this brand is? Listen carefully.
2: Okay. 16 seconds.
0: We can still get this done. Here is the 4th one.
4: Pizza in the evening, pizza at supper time. Pizza's on a bagel. You can eat pizza anytime.
1: Pizza bagel bites.
0: Yes, there it is. Bagel bites. Got it.
2: 7 seconds.
0: We can still get this done.
1: Oh, no.
0: 7 seconds. 2 new ones, 1 to get back to. Here is the 5th one.
5: I dream I move. I move. I dream I grew.
0: Okay, come back to that.
2: 3 seconds.
0: Do you know what this brand is?
6: I'm a big kid. Look what I can do. I can wear big kids.
0: Oh. We ran out of time.
2: I still remember every word of that last one. Okay. My gosh.
0: Let's get back to the ones we did not get.

0: Coca-Cola.
1: Coca-Cola, one of their many jingles over the decades.
2: I dream I move. I move. I dream I groove. Like Mike. If I could be like Mike.
1: Oh. Could be like Mike.
0: I've never seen that one.
1: Yeah, Michael Jordan. That was for Gatorade. Gatorade jingle.
3: That was a hard one.
0: That was.
1: I know. And then we had.
4: I'm a big kid. Look what I can do. I can wear big pants too.
1: Well, it's actually Huggies. Wow. Huggies. Oh. They don't.
5: I'm a big kid now.
0: Okay. Wow. Yeah.
1: It's gonna be stuck in your head all day.
0: Yep. It is. It is.
1: You're still a winner just for playing. Do you want to go to the Ogle County Fair or the Boone County Fair Rodeo?
0: Boone County.
1: Boone County Fair Rodeo it is.
0: Thank you so much.
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0: Morgan. Q98.5, 645 with the Q Morning Crew. We're bummed that we lost Forest Hills Lanes, and now there's a popular restaurant that's been closed, but it's permanently?
1: No, right. I don't know.
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2: You're heading to your favorite Mexican joint to get some tacos and margaritas, and you're... Wait, what? It's not open?
1: Yes.
2: Zim's got some details on what is going on.
1: So Dos Reales Mexican restaurant, the one that's on East State Street, they're right in front of the old Kmart, which will always be the old Kmart to me. Yeah. But yes, apparently they're closed, and they've been closed since May.
2: Really?
1: Yeah, just kind of quietly. I saw this pop up in one of the Rockford like neighborhood Facebook groups. Like somebody was like, "I'm still mourning Dos Reales," and I was like, "Mourning? Wait, what? They closed?"
2: Well, I feel like I've been by there, not gone in, but I've seen cars there when I'm just going down State Street. So they've been closed since May. Maybe not. I just said, no, I go by there. Oh, I got to pop in there because I've never been.
1: Oh, it's good. Yeah.
2: So are they permanently closed or reopening? What's the deal?
1: It says, I guess I found some more comments where people are saying they like showed up and there's a sign on the door saying temporary close or close until further notice due to plumbing issues. So there's something probably major going on in the building. The restaurant's still listed as temporarily closed, like if you look it up on Google, Yelp, whatever. But, I mean, they haven't made, like I checked out their social media pages. There's been nothing about it on there. Not like a heads up, we're closed, nothing like a permanent closure. The thing that's concerning to me, though, is that you can't find their website anymore.
2: Oh. See, I hope this isn't like a Gustafson's thing where open, close,
1: correct.
2: Retirement, we're open.
1: Okay. Yeah. Or they'll just be like, we've been closed this long, we're just done. And we're not going to say anything.
2: Anybody have any scoop on Dos Reales? We've got the latest on what we know on the Q98.5 app.
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I'd rather be in a sunflower field at Skelly's Farm Market in Janesville, but we're here. We do have some rain coming later on today, but Friday, 7:04, when we get this close to the weekend, one thing I feel like doing,

0: 7-Eleven, Q98.5, high of 76 today. We're at 68. Rain is coming, expecting it to start in Rockford about 11 a.m. I think my Cubs-Yankees game today is going to get rained out, Zim.
1: I'm sorry. Let's
0: get that in. But if you don't have anything to eat, watch, or do this weekend, we got you covered after Megan Maroney, Q98.5.

0: If you don't have plans this weekend, you're going to be all right because we've got something to eat, watch, and do with our big three. It's Q98.5, it's 7:15. I'm Johnny V.
1: And I'm Little Zim.
0: All right, something to eat. I want you to try this. I was talking yesterday with Laura Skelly out at Skelly's Farm Market, and they said that they're going to have fresh watermelon available in the next 2 to 3 days.
1: Mm-hmm.
0: You have to try watermelon and Triscuit crackers. It is the best combination.
1: Okay, are you talking about like put a piece of watermelon on a Triscuit?
0: No, that would just kind of squish right through you. What do? You take a, you like get you a slice of watermelon in one hand and a Triscuit cracker in the other. Take a bite of the Triscuit and then a bite of the watermelon. And it's got the perfect crunch and salt with the sweet. I'm telling you, It is the best summer treat that I think I need to put that on TikTok. Make it go viral. Watermelon and Triscuit crackers.
1: Where did you come up with this?
0: That's all I had to eat one afternoon. And I'm like, you know what? Let's see what. I want some salt on my watermelon. I always put a little salt on it. But I'm like, Triscuit's got salt in it. Let's see what this is like. Winner. 10 out of 10. Triscuits and watermelon. Try it. Let me know what you think. Okay. Something to watch this weekend. You can go see a play.
1: Yep. So 9 to 5, the musical. It's the final weekend. It's playing at Starlight Theater there at Rock Valley College. So they have a show tonight at 8, tomorrow at 8 p.m., and then on Sunday at 7:30.
0: You know, you're getting down to your last few weekends of the summer before back to school. You got to make them count. Got to make them count. So something to do. Festa Italiana going on all weekend tonight, Saturday, Sunday.
1: Qualify as your something to do.
0: Eat, watch, and do.
1: Yes.
0: Yeah, you can do all three. The live entertainment. I'm actually going to be out there tomorrow as your MC for all the performances with Stevie Nicks and the Prince tribute performance, the tribute experience. Now, if you want to be our special guest at Festa Italiana, I do have some tickets left. 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

0: 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It's coming up around 7:45 on Q98.5. 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
1: What?
0: Yes. Well, we'll get to the bottom of it in about 10 minutes. 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

0: Country. He's Jason Aldean. We are the Q Morning Crew, 732. I'm Johnny V.
1: And I'm Little Zim.
0: All right, so have you seen this? It's like a online Facebook, TikTok show called What's Your Brag?
1: Well, I just learned about this when you were getting interviewed at Country Thunder.
0: Yeah, her name's Mary Lacey Banks. She goes around. I think she's been down at the city market. Mm-hmm. She'll walk around with her sign and ask people what their brag is. Something that has happened in their life that, I don't know if you're proud of it. It's just something that you can brag about. And, well, I had my brag moment.
2: What's your brag?
3: I survived being attacked by a chimpanzee.
2: Okay, when did this happen?
3: I was about 7 years old, and somebody had a pet chimp at their house tied up. It must have thought I was one of its kids, dragged my feet, started flinging me around, my mom screaming. A friend of ours had to grab me away, and I survived a chimpanzee attack.
2: Do you have any scars?
3: Emotional.
2: Oh,
3: I don't go to zoos anymore. No zoos. My mom still has nightmares about it to this day.
2: Yeah. You heard it here first, braggers. We have our first chimpanzee attack survivor.
1: Yep. Wow. I've heard you tell that story before, so I believe it's true.
0: No, it's 100%. It actually happened. I think sometimes I say it was a gorilla that attacked me, but it was a chimpanzee. But it happened. There were comments on the What's Your Brag page almost like, I don't know. He seems too calm for this to actually have happened. It's real. Is there a story that actually happened in your life that when you tell it, people, it just seems made up?
1: Me?
0: Yeah, anything that you can think of that's, you know, just out of the ordinary? There's always something strange that has happened in somebody's life. Everybody's got one of those stories, but when you tell it, it's like, this doesn't sound real, but this actually happened. Do you have one of those stories?
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1: All right, so here's the first question you need to answer. What city does the movie The Hangover take place in?
0: Oh, one of my favorites.
1: Mm-hmm.
0: This is Hangover 1. Let's say it's Hangover 1.
1: Yes, yep. The original Hangover movie. So what city does the movie The Hangover take place in?
0: 815-229-0985, or just press the call us button on the Q98.5 app if you want to play the Showbiz Pop Quiz. 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
0: Sarah is joining us with us this morning. Sarah, have you played the Showbiz before?
2: I try to play every morning. Some days I'm good and some days I'm awful.
1: Well, hey, that's okay. It's always when that timer's in your ear is when you kind of like, oh, this is rough.
2: Right, yes.
1: 30 seconds on the clock. If you don't know one of the answers, just say pass. We can always come back to it if we have time, and we'll make you a winner before you start your work day. All right, Zen, what's the first question?
0: What city does the movie The Hangover take place in?
2: Las Vegas.
1: Yes.
0: What is the name of Michael Jackson's iconic dance move?
2: The moonwalk.
0: Yep. Yes. Yep. What movie series features the character Freddy Krueger?
2: Pass.
0: What TV show did Charlie Sheen, Angus T. Jones, and John Cryer star in together?
2: Is that Three and a Half Men?
1: Yes. Well, Two and a Half Men. Okay,
2: yes. That'll work.
0: What is Maverick's real name in the movie Top Gun?
2: Ooh, I do not know that one.
1: Okay, and just ran out of time, but hey, good job.
0: Three out of five.
1: Nice. Okay, let's get back to ones we didn't get.
0: The movie series that features the character Freddy Krueger.
1: That's a Nightmare on Elm Street.
0: Correct.
1: Yes.
0: And Maverick's real name in the movie Top Gun.
1: His real name was Pete Mitchell.
0: I don't know why that just came to me.
1: Well, hey, you're always a winner for playing the Showbiz Pop Quiz. We're going to send you to Festa Italiana and...
0: We're going to send you to the Boone County Fair and to see the Pro Rodeo.
2: 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Thank you.
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1: And I'm Little Zim.
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0: of July and in August, it's back to school time. 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

0: 104.5, 813 with the Q Morning Crew. It's Johnny V and Little Zim. Rain starting around 11 o'clock this morning. High of 76 today. 71 now. 100% chance of rain and thunderstorms through tonight. And for tomorrow, 80% chance of rain. High of 72 on Saturday. 77 and afternoon sun on Sunday. 82 Monday and mostly sunny. Is there a word or phrase that people say that it immediately gets under your skin? Here's one that I know.
1: I'm here to pick up Casey, you know what I'm saying?
2: Well, I'm awake and I speak English, so yeah, I do know what you're saying. What's your name, man?
1: Sky P, you know what I'm saying?
2: Again, I do know what you're saying, but I appreciate you continuing to check in with me on that.
0: Yep. Know what I'm saying?
3: All right, that's a good one, yep. Making me feel like I have a lot of things that irritate me.
0: Bob Watt said the phrase that drives him nuts, people that are always do this. Let's go! Let's go!
3: Oh, okay.
0: He's like, I mean, where are we going? Where exactly are we going?
3: Crazy. That's what we're doing.
0: Candy said she hates, it goes without saying. But you're saying it. So
3: correct. Brenda, doesn't make a lot of sense.
0: Brenda drives her nuts when people say wash instead of wash. But I know when I lived in Alabama, Kentucky, it was a washing machine. There's an R in wash if you go south of Kentucky. Tina hates, I manifested it.
3: Oh, that's a overused, just like
0: manifesting.
3: Just stupid. You're not manifesting nothing.
0: What phrase that drives you nuts?
4: See what I'm saying?
0: How do I see what you're saying? I've heard people say, I seen you. I seen you over there the other day. They put a T in it.
3: Oh, I'm like, I seen you there the other day is annoying enough.
0: Yeah, but no, they put a, I seen you. Oh, like past tense seen. Okay.
3: What about when someone says, I'm going to go to the Walmarts? That drives me crazy.
0: Maybe they're going to hit both of them. They're going to go to the one on Riverside. Yeah, and they're going to swing. They're going to two Walmarts, maybe.
4: Yeah.
0: What is the one word or phrase that people say that instantly gets under your skin?
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1: I've heard people say, "Bye, Felicia." 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
0: Your name is not Felicia.
2: Yeah.
3: Maybe I better add, like, I might lose my mind if my kids call me bruh one more time.
0: Oh, that's a popular one now, bruh.
3: It's just like everything. It's just how they accentuate sentences. But I'm always like, there's no bruh in this room.
0: And Chris hates right, either as an exclamation or a question. Right?

0: 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It's 8:30. Let's play 6 in 30 to give you a chance to win Flannel Jam 4 passes. We're going to give you 6 songs all having to do with having fun, partying, weekend.
1: Okay, I'm in.
0: First one that you'll need to identify is this.
2: Feel your cup up. 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
0: And, yeah, you got to tell us who's singing it or what it's called. Play 6 and 30, 815-229-0985.

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1: And I'm Little Zim.
0: All right. Heather is going to take her shot at winning Flannel Jam 4 tickets. What do you got going on this weekend?
2: Work in my craft room this weekend.
0: What kind of crafts are you going to be into this weekend?
2: This weekend I'm going to be doing some sewing, tidying up the room so I can work on scrapbooks too.
0: Scrapbooking. Okay.
1: I should be tidying up my area as well. Yes.
0: See, now Zim has a bunch of projects because you just gave her the idea.
1: Yep.
0: Give you a chance to play 6 and 30. If you get 6 and 30, you're going to Flannel Jam 4 coming up October 22nd at Hard Rock Live. Of course, a great night to benefit St. Jude Kids in the Easter Seals Autism Program. Songs about partying on the weekend, having fun, using every last weekend of the summer that we have left. So keep that in mind when you hear these songs. When you know,
2: okay.
0: If you know the song name or who's singing it, just yell it out. If you don't know who it is, say pass. We can always come back to it, okay?
2: Okay, sounds good.
0: 30 seconds. Zim's ready to go with the timer.
1: Correct.
0: Let's see if Heather can get 6 and 30 and go to Flannel Jam. Here is song one.
3: Let's back it on up.
2: Luke Bryan.
0: Yep.
2: Kick the dust up.
0: Kick the dust up. Luke Bryan. There we go.

0: say the title or the artist.
1: Yeah, what it's called or who's singing it. Okay, let's get to the next one. How much time you got, Zim?
0: 5 seconds.
1: 5 seconds. We can make it happen. Still make it happen. Here we go.
2: Singing along, both of the songs, rowdy friends all night long, good time.
3: Is that one Hank Williams Jr.?
1: No.
0: There's the timer.
1: That was Alan Jackson, good time.
3: Oh, my God.
1: Okay, the other one we didn't get.
2: We know how to work, yeah, we know how to play.
3: I know it, but I can't think of it.
1: I'm from the Country by Tracy Byrd was the name of that one. Finally Friday by George Jones. Mm-hmm. Finally Friday.
3: Man, you guys went old school again.
0: Blame Johnny.
1: Yeah, we can put that on me. But hey, you're still a winner for playing 6 and 30. We've got Boone County Fair tickets.
0: We got a pair of tickets to the fair and also a pair of tickets to check out the Pro Rodeo happening on Saturday night, August 15th.
3: Awesome. Thanks, guys.
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1: All right. Back to the dartboard. Find out who's going to share their story first. Right. Zim gets a 11, and I'm going to get a... Oh, I didn't... I hit the board, but didn't get any points.
2: So all right.
1: Kick it off.
2: We're going to start in Florida. Two Florida business owners are accused of dumping 1,500 toxic mothballs on a beach because they didn't want birds nesting behind their hotel. Wildlife officers tracked them down the old-fashioned way by following a giant mothball purchase and cell phone data. Birds they're accused of targeting are already struggling, so now the guys are facing wildlife and littering charges. Moral of the story, if you're buying enough mothballs to fumigate the entire state of Florida, somebody's probably going to notice.
1: Oh, they should make them...
2: Yuck.
1: Have to live under like 1,000 seagulls.
2: Correct.
1: Like you have to lay under there for 6 hours and just whatever happens, happens.
2: Mm-hmm.
1: All right. North Carolina couple apparently took relationship barbecue way too literally. Police say a 21-year-old woman stabbed her boyfriend, not with a knife, but with one of those giant roasting forks you used for hot dogs over a campfire.
2: Oh, man.
1: Authorities say she also punched him, left him with cuts to his arm and face. She's now facing assault and domestic violence charges. Moral of the story, if your date says, let's roast some hot dogs, maybe make sure they're talking about dinner and not you.
2: Yeah.
1: Help me with that.
2: Yeah.
1: But the Florida story always is our dummy. You know that.
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1: We got Parmalee coming up. Stella Lefty is two, as well as Luke Combs, the Nair Church. Here's Morgan Wallen.

0: makes parents too happy, kids too sad. Back to school just around the corner. 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

0: Illinois native, Stella Lefty, who throws righty. Q98.5, that's called Boston. I'm Johnny V.
1: And I'm Lil Zim.
0: The last Cubs game I went to, Stella Lefty actually threw out the first pitch. I'm going to the Cubs game today against the New York Yankees.
1: Are you?
0: If it happens. Because we're going to get rain in Rockford, looks like around 11, and it's not going to stop maybe until Saturday night. I mean, it just looks like a lot of rain today, thunderstorms tonight, about a 70% chance of more rain tomorrow. Going to be in the mid to upper 70s next couple days.
1: Okay. Right.
0: Now, did you see this video? I was on one of the local Facebook pages yesterday. I guess there was a grass fire on Burden Road in, is that McChesney Park?
1: Okay. I saw videos of a fire. Yeah, they were saying road was shut down.
0: Yeah, this must have been a dad with their kid taking video, because everybody was commenting more about the kid in the background than the video. Listen to this.
2: That fire over there?
3: Yeah.
2: What happened? What happened, Daddy?
3: That wire went down and
2: it ran into water?
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0: Oh, what happened, Daddy?
1: So sweet.
0: Oh, so adorable. See that on, What's Happening in Rockford Facebook page. We have a chance for you to win Flannel Jam 4 tickets. We're going to play 6 and 30 again next week. 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
1: 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It's called Been By Now on Q98.5.

0: Morgan Wallen, Ben By Now on Q98.5, 941, kicking off 30 minutes of continuous country next to make your workday go by faster, get you into the weekend quicker. I'm Johnny V.
1: And I'm Little Zoom.
0: Watching the rain starting to move in from Iowa into Illinois now, expecting it in Rockford sometime around 11. And then chance of rain and thunderstorms pretty much most of today. And then tomorrow, about an 80% chance of showers and a high around 74. So going to be nice and mild, but wet.
1: So are you starting to sweat your Cubs game?
0: No, it's a 1:20 first pitch, Wrigley Field. It looks like the rain's going to start over by Chicago around 2:33. So we'll see if we get that game in. Festa Italiana, that's going on this weekend too. I'll be out there hosting that tomorrow starting at 4:00. So love to see you there. Zim, what you got going on this weekend?
1: A lot of home stuff that we haven't been able to do in weeks.
0: Well, it's going to be raining outside. Might as well get some house chores done. More chances to win Flannel Jam 4 tickets next week. We've got Winnebago County Fair tickets. Mm-hmm. We play the Showbiz Pop Quiz. We'll do 6 and 30 at 6:30 and 8:30. We are back Monday at 5. Have a great weekend.
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It's Friday. Can I get an amen? Can I get a hallelujah? We're feeling good. It's also the last day of July. I'm telling you, July felt like 3 years to me, so I'm not sad to see it go.

It's Q98.5. 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

0: number one for new country, Q98.5. I'm just going to say it. If the NFL doesn't do a country halftime performer at this next Super Bowl, it's officially personal. That is Morgan Wallen. I'm the problem. It's Jess. At this point, I don't even care which country artist it is. It just has to be country. I mean, country's having a moment in pop culture and fashion and certainly music. On the all-genre Billboard Hot 100 songs chart, the top four songs are country songs. Ella Langley at number one. Taylor Swift's I Knew It, I Knew You at number two. We are claiming that as country. Then we've got Stella Lefty and another song from Ella Langley coming in at number four. I mean, listen to the people. They want country music. Please and thank you.
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workday, it's just easier when you've got us on. And I know Fridays are typically easier to begin with. I mean, nobody's really focused on working on the last day of the work week. But we're adding to it. Here's Bailey Zimmerman, Chevy Silverado on Q.

Congratulations to Shaboozey. His new album is officially out. It's got a Sam Elliott feature on it. Let me know what you think on our app. It's Q98.5. Now.

It's Q98.5. It's Jess. I think it's safe to say that Illinois and Wisconsin are going to be rocking because we've got a ton of music festivals and concerts that are coming our way. And the best way to keep up with all of them is opening up our Q98.5 app. Not only do you get the ticket and show info that you need, we also give you chances to win your way into the shows that you really want to see. It's what we do. It's Q98.5.

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1: I feel like Zach Top probably going to have some sort of like endorsement collaboration deal with Coors Light before it's all said and done. He chugged one on stage at an award show, for crying out loud. That is south of sanity. It is Jess. I'm on the job with you. I'll be honest with you. I didn't know Ella Langley was a beer drinker, but she does enjoy a good ice cold Shiner beer. So much so that she is actually working with the beer company to make a new brew. Now, Shiner has been teasing something on social media that's coming on August 13th, and it's got dandelions all over it. Even like the imaging in this little teaser looks very much like the theme, and the colors looks very much like the cover of Ella Langley's Dandelion album. So be on the lookout for it. It'll be here in less than 2 weeks.
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1: Well, Ella Langley, you know, she's logged 15 weeks in the number one spot on the Billboard Hot 100 Songs chart. 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

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He is a senior in high school, and he's going to be headed off to college, maybe even playing college.

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You focus on getting the job done. We'll focus on keeping the clock moving. And together, we're going to make it through.

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It's a Disney movie called Wish Upon a Star. Do you remember that one? There's something about watching a movie from your childhood that just nourishes your soul. So what's that movie for you? Tell me.

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one from Stella Lefty is called Boston, which she says is about her boyfriend, even though he's not from Boston. He's from Atlanta. But Boston was just on her mind while she was writing it. Oh, and did you know that her boyfriend is fellow country singer Vincent Mason?

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Would you believe me if I told you Lainey Wilson actually had to talk her record label out of a song that she wrote? Usually it's the other way around, you know, like you're working hard to get them to believe in a song that you love. But this one, she said she was not going to let them release it. So we'll talk more in less than 10 minutes on Q.

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0: Allison has a great sense of humor, but she's got to be careful with it in the writer's room. That is phone, keys, wallet. My name is Jess. I'm with you as we're working through this workday. Lainey said on Taste of Country Nights recently that she had a song that she wrote as a joke one time, but like somebody on the team got a hold of it and they said, we have to record this. We have to put this out. It's a great song. And she's like, no. She goes, I'm not serious writing that song. And I get that we can be humorous in our music, but this ain't it. She also shared a really funny story that she's always got ideas coming to her. One came from her mom, a cheating song, very Carrie Underwood-esque, called I Got a Bat for That. She had to tell her mom, stay in your own lane.
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So tell me on the app about your mutt and what your silly nickname is for your dog. We'll have some fun with those. Here's Ella Langley's latest. 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
1: It's National Mutt Day. Hey, it's Chrissy. Casey told me their mutt's name is Lucy, and they call her Lucy Goosey. I like that. Nate said their dog is Pete, and they call him Stinky Pete. Keep sharing these.

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just one more hour to get through until the weekend. Hey, it's Chrissy. Morgan Wallen finishes up his Still the Problem tour this weekend. Here's Don't Wait on Q98.5.

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1: I saw you going by, I had to say hello. 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

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We appreciate it.

0: Chrissy. Thanks for having us on. We're making the last hour of your Friday work day go by faster. I asked, what's the silly nickname you have for your dog on National Mutt Day? We got some great ones. Even though Tammy's dog's name is Scout, they call him Scout McSnout. Nicole calls her dog Max, Maximum Meatball. I love it. Let's hear yours. Hit me up on the app and let me know.
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1: That's George Burge with some help from Luke Bryan with Ride, Ride, Ride. Hey, it's Chrissy. Recently, George was in concert, and a very young couple asked George if they could come up on stage and dance to one of his songs. So he agreed. He pulled them up, and instead of slow dancing like he thought they would do, they did a ballroom dance, which was awesome. 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

it's Chrissy. This is the new one from Morgan Wallen. But be ready, because he said he's been working on a lot of music. Here's Ben by Now on Q98.3.

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1: It's the Drive Home with Chrissy. Thanks for having us on. Keith Urban's album Flow State is out now, and it's Yacht Rock featuring Michael McDonald. A couple of weeks ago, Keith played the Today Show and then hopped on a ferry in New York City just to entertain the riders. Pretty cool. Woo!

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This guy's still on tour with Post Malone doing stadium shows. 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
1: It's the Drive Home with Chrissy. Thanks for having us on. Since it's National Mutt Day, I wanted to hear your silly names you call your dogs. Erica said they named their mutt Cooper, but he's known as Sir Poops-a-Lot. That speaks for itself. Heather told me that their dog's real name is Stan, but sometimes they call him Stanley Steamer because his breath is gross. I love that. Keep sharing these on our app. On the way, I've got the new one from Luke Combs and Kenny Chesney.
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0: Sarah checked in on our app, and she said her mutt's name is Luke. She said sometimes they'll call him Luke Bones. I love that. 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

Did you know that Chris Young has a bar in Nashville too? But he says he gets razzed by his friends because there's no live music venue or a restaurant. 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

0: I'm Chrissy. Thanks for having us on. On the way, Ella Langley, Stella Lefty, Bailey Zimmerman, and Dan and Shay. Here's Morgan Wallen getting set to play his last show in his Still the Problem Stadium Tour this weekend.
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They're on their way out to dinner tonight. Happy birthday, June. Make sure you get a free dessert. I think they do that.

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It's Chrissy. Glad you're hanging out with me today. We're asking you your silly dog nicknames. Ryan said his dog is Bruno, but they sometimes call him Brunosaurus Rex. I love that. Ella Langley has three dogs. I'm sure she has silly nicknames for them, too. Here's Choose in Texas on Q98.5.

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Q98.5. I'm Chrissy. Dan and Shay were on Good Morning America's summer concert series this morning. Did you see it? They were great. They hit the road this fall for their Young Tour. Here's their latest. It's Say So.

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